0: Let's take a look at sports. The 2026 Calgary Stampede has turned into quite the experience for one Fort St. John based bull rider. Jake Gardner, who's had solid results in 2026, including wins in Texas and in Cloverdale, BC, failed to find his mark at the greatest outdoor show on earth. In his three performances, he earned two re-rides but was bucked off in each round, failing to qualify for the finals. The 2026 Calgary Stampede wraps up this weekend. And that's your look at sports. 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
4: All right, when it comes to traffic updates, I've got nothing, but maybe you do. 787-2222. The most I could tell you is that the park is going to be busy. Expect to have to walk just a few feet to get to Rib Fest this weekend. Shouldn't keep you away, though. Hope to see you there. If you're out there and you got any tips for me, 787-2222 when it comes to your weather. Probably cloudy with winds gusting to 60 tonight, looking at a low of 8 degrees. For tomorrow, a mix of sun and cloud, winds gusting to 40, a high of 22. Then on Sunday, we could see some showers, high winds, and a high of 17 degrees. Up next, Bernie has your farm market news report. 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
6: From a story on the Western Producer, Senator Robert Black says Canada's soils are under threat and protecting them should be treated as a national priority. Speaking by video to the Canadian Seed Growers Association conference in Whitehorse, Black highlighted a Senate Agriculture and Forestry Committee report released June 6, 2024. The report says soil degradation is already reducing yields, water retention, and biodiversity. And calls on the federal government to designate soil as a national strategic asset. Black says healthy soil practices, including low tillage, cover cropping, input diversification, grazing management, and agroforestry, can improve farm profitability while supporting cleaner water, climate resilience, and food security. Regenerative agriculture coach Kevin Elmy says farmers need flexibility, not just regulation. He says improving soil biology can help address the root causes behind yield pressure, weeds, pests, and financial stress. Bill S-230, which would create a national soil health strategy, has passed first reading in the House of Commons. Black says he hopes it will become law by December 2027. Taking a look at the futures markets for July, red feed wheat prices around $7.75 per bushel, canola around $15, oats around $3.95, feed barley around $6, and green peas around $10.
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4: So coming up in about 10 minutes time, I'm going to give you another opportunity and your last opportunity to qualify for Big Valley Jamboree tickets and maybe even some camping a little later on this hour. I'm going to give you the opportunity to win not a rack of ribs, but three rack of ribs in a giant Rib Fest pack graciously given to us by Terry, the guy who organizes Rib Fest itself. And I'm taking your requests for the rest of the day. It's 787-2222. What does he like to hear? What party tunes do we have? Are they drinking songs? Are they fun songs? It was pointed out to us by our good buddy Rod that not only is Rib Fest well underway, he's got the first reviews in, and he says everything is delicious, which makes it even worse that people are stuck at work, not able to join. So if you're out there and if you're stuck at work and if you count in that category, tell your

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0: 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Why wouldn't we want you there? Now, I'm taking your requests for the rest of the day at 787-2222, but I did promise you one more chance to qualify, so here it is.
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2: It's Cindy, your Summer Cruiser host with Moose FM, coming to you live from Centennial Park. There are few things I love in the world more than I love cornbread. And if you're like me, Centennial Park is the place to be this weekend. Ribfest is in full swing, and these ribs look amazing. Not only the ribs, but the sides, the mac and cheese, the poutine, and especially the cornbread. I've been looking forward to this all week, and I'm so excited to be here. And there's lots of other fun happening down here. You might come down for the ribs, but these awesome live performances are sure to make you want to stay. And if you're feeling lucky, I've got Butler Farm Equipment's Operation Outlaw with me right now. You can come down, pay me a visit, and see if you could be the one to guess the 4-digit code to our safe. We've got lots of great stuff to give away if you win, and some pretty cool things even if you don't, so it's definitely worth paying your friends at Moose FM a visit. Come for the ribs, stay for the fun, and I can't wait to see you here.
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4: In your Moose FM weather throughout the rest of your evening, partly cloudy with winds gusting to 60, at least up until midnight. Things will lighten up at around then. We'll see a low of 8 degrees overnight tonight. Tomorrow, a mix of sun and cloud, winds gusting to 40 and a high of 22. Then we could see some showers on Sunday, some winds, and a high of 17.
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1: Make you a deal. Let's not call it barroom buddies this weekend. We're going to call it beer tent buddies down at Ribfest 2026. Chris Walker with you. Still taking your requests. I do want to remind you of the Fort City Chrysler line one more time. 787-2222. The reason you're going to need that is because I'm also going to give you your last chance right here, right now, to get in on this lovely Ribfest package given to us by Terry. This is three signature barbecue sauces. Small batch, handcrafted, three signature hot sauces, three different dry rubs, and three full racks of ribs for you and whoever you're silly enough to share it with. Because personally, I'm not sharing with anybody. So that's three racks of ribs, three barbecue, three hot, three rubs. And all you got to do to get in on this is text me right here, right now, with your first name, last name, and the word ribs. Make sure you get down there this weekend and make sure you enjoy the day. Why? 'Cause it's Friday.

0: How about something that'll make you dance? Send your request in now to the All Request Ride Home. The Fort City Chrysler Summer Cruiser is everywhere.
1: It's Anit, your Summer Cruiser, coming to you live from Centennial Park. 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
11: In your Moose FM weather throughout the rest of your evening, partly cloudy with winds gusting to 60, at least up until midnight. Things will lighten up at around then. We'll see a low of 8 degrees overnight tonight. Tomorrow, a mix of sun and cloud, winds gusting to 40 and a high of 22. Then we could see some showers on Sunday, some winds, and a high of 17.
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1: Andy Grammer, honey, I'm good here on 100.1 Moose FM. That pretty much does it for me today. I will be back out with you on location at City Furniture tomorrow for a couple of hours. Sydney is out at Rib Fest tonight. Sydney's out at Rib Fest tomorrow, and Sydney is out on Sunday as well. That's three opportunities for you to head on down, maybe win some ribs, maybe win $5,000 in prizes. Just ask her how while you're there. For now, though, that pretty much does it for me. Hope to see you down there this weekend, and if not, I don't know, man. I feel like that's more your loss. I mean, not that, you know, you need to dress up and actually go for a night out, but maybe you could. Maybe you want to feel a little fancy.

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4: It's Cindy coming to you live from Centennial Park. You know, I am having a great time down here today. 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We cannot wait to see you down here.
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3: In your Moose FM weather throughout the rest of your evening, partly cloudy with winds gusting to 60, at least up until midnight. Things will lighten up at around then. We'll see a low of 8 degrees overnight tonight. Tomorrow, a mix of sun and cloud, winds gusting to 40 and a high of 22. Then we could see some showers on Sunday, some winds, and a high of 17.
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1: It's Cindy, your Summer Cruiser host, coming to you live from Centennial Park. Something pretty cool is happening in the park today. Yep, that's right. We've got Butler Farm Equipment's Operation Outlaw with us all weekend long. And as you may have heard, we have some pretty sweet prizes to give to anyone who's able to crack our safe, and some other cool prizes even if you don't. But in all serious, Rib Fest kicked off this weekend and it is big. They've got three delicious rib trucks competing to have the best ribs. They've got live entertainment. They've got a ton of fun and some other food trucks kicking around just in case ribs aren't your thing. But it's not just about the ribs. They have some delicious cornbread. I had some down here on my break and it was amazing. Any side you could dream of, they have it. And it's probably delicious too. So if you're looking for something to do this weekend, come on down to Centennial Park for Ribfest and maybe pay a visit to your friends at Moose FM. I can't wait to see you here.
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6: In your Moose FM weather throughout the rest of your evening, partly cloudy with winds gusting to 60, at least up until midnight. Things will lighten up at around then. We'll see a low of 8 degrees overnight tonight. Tomorrow, a mix of sun and cloud, winds gusting to 40 and a high of 22. Then we could see some showers on Sunday, some winds, and a high of 17.
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3: In your Moose FM weather throughout the rest of your evening, partly cloudy with winds gusting to 60, at least up until midnight. Things will lighten up at around then. We'll see a low of 8 degrees overnight tonight. Tomorrow, a mix of sun and cloud, winds gusting to 40 and a high of 22. Then we could see some showers on Sunday, some winds, and a high of 17.
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10: In your Moose FM weather throughout the rest of your evening, partly cloudy with winds gusting to 60, at least up until midnight. Things will lighten up at around then. We'll see a low of 8 degrees overnight tonight. Tomorrow, a mix of sun and cloud, winds gusting to 40 and a high of 22. Then we could see some showers on Sunday, some winds, and a high of 17.
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That is 2 years in a row. So thank you so much to all of our listeners. And if you haven't listened yet, catch the latest episode of the Before the Piece podcast brought to you by the Fort St. John Co-op, available wherever you get your podcasts.

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5: In your Moose FM weather throughout the rest of your evening, partly cloudy with winds gusting to 60, at least up until midnight. Things will lighten up at around then. We'll see a low of 8 degrees overnight tonight. Tomorrow, a mix of sun and cloud, winds gusting to 40 and a high of 22. Then we could see some showers on Sunday, some winds, and a high of 17.
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11: In your Moose FM weather throughout the rest of your evening, partly cloudy with winds gusting to 60, at least up until midnight. Things will lighten up, but around then, we'll see a low of 8 degrees overnight tonight. Tomorrow, a mix of sun and cloud, winds gusting to 40 and a high of 22. Then we could see some showers on Sunday, some winds, and a high of 17.
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2: In your Moose FM weather throughout the rest of your evening, partly cloudy with winds gusting to 60, at least up until midnight. Things will lighten up, but around then, we'll see a low of 8 degrees overnight tonight. Tomorrow, a mix of sun and cloud, winds gusting to 40 and a high of 22. Then we could see some showers on Sunday, some winds, and a high of 17.
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10: In your Moose FM weather throughout the rest of your evening, partly cloudy with winds gusting to 60 at least up until midnight. Things will lighten up at around then. We'll see a low of 8 degrees overnight tonight. Tomorrow, a mix of sun and cloud, winds gusting to 40 and a high of 22. Then we could see some showers on Sunday, some winds, and a high of 17.
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2: In your Moose FM weather throughout the rest of your evening, partly cloudy with winds gusting to 60, at least up until midnight. Things will lighten up, but around then, we'll see a low of 8 degrees overnight tonight. Tomorrow, a mix of sun and cloud, winds gusting to 40 and a high of 22. Then we could see some showers on Sunday, some winds, and a high of 17.
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10: In your Moose FM weather throughout the rest of your evening, partly cloudy with winds gusting to 60, at least up until midnight. Things will lighten up at around then. We'll see a low of 8 degrees overnight tonight. Tomorrow, a mix of sun and cloud, winds gusting to 40 and a high of 22. Then we could see some showers on Sundays and winds and a high of 17.
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We sound a little something like this. Or we could sound like this. It's gonna be a long, hot summer. 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
9: In your Moose FM weather throughout the rest of your evening, partly cloudy with winds gusting to 60, at least up until midnight. Things will lighten up at around then. We'll see a low of 8 degrees overnight tonight. Tomorrow, a mix of sun and cloud, winds gusting to 40 and a high of 22. Then we could see some showers on Sunday, some winds, and a high of 17.
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0: It's the beat of FSJ, brought to you by the Fort St. John Co-op. 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
6: In your Moose FM weather throughout the rest of your evening, partly cloudy with winds gusting to 60, at least up until midnight. Things will lighten up at around then. We'll see a low of 8 degrees overnight tonight. Tomorrow, a mix of sun and cloud, winds gusting to 40 and a high of 22. Then we could see some showers on Sunday, some winds, and a high of 17.
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2: And your Moose FM weather throughout the rest of your day today. A mix of sun and cloud throughout most of your afternoon. Winds will be gusting to 40. We'll see a high of 22. Tonight, just some cloudy periods with a small chance of showers late. A low of 10 degrees. Tomorrow, we could see some showers again, some high winds, and a high of 17 degrees. And finally, on Monday, a mix of sun and clouds, winds, and a high of 20.
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2: And your Moose FM weather throughout the rest of your day today. A mix of sun and cloud throughout most of your afternoon. Winds will be gusting to 40. We'll see a high of 22. Tonight, just some cloudy periods with a small chance of showers late. A low of 10 degrees. Tomorrow, we could see some showers again, some high winds, and a high of 17 degrees. And finally, on Monday, a mix of sun and clouds, winds, and a high of 20.
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0: 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After dark, we color a little outside the lines. 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
1: I was born and raised down in Alabama, on a farm way back up in the woods. I was so ragged, folks used to call me Patches. Papa used to tease me about it. Of course, deep down inside, he was hurtin'.

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1: Rumors spreading around in that Texas town about the shack outside the game. 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Just let me know if you wanna go to that whole mile on the range. 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
3: And your Moose FM weather throughout the rest of your day today. A mix of sun and cloud throughout most of your afternoon. Winds will be gusting to 40. We'll see a high of 22. Tonight, just some cloudy periods with a small chance of showers late. A low of 10 degrees. Tomorrow, we could see some showers again, some high winds, and a high of 17 degrees. And finally, on Monday, a mix of sun and clouds, winds, and a high of 20.
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5: And your Moose FM weather throughout the rest of your day today. A mix of sun and cloud throughout most of your afternoon. Winds will be gusting to 40. We'll see a high of 22. Tonight, just some cloudy periods with a small chance of showers late. A low of 10 degrees. Tomorrow, we could see some showers again, some high winds, and a high of 17 degrees. And finally, on Monday, a mix of sun and clouds, winds, and a high of 20.
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3: And your Moose FM weather throughout the rest of your day today. A mix of sun and cloud throughout most of your afternoon. Winds will be gusting to 40. We'll see a high of 22. Tonight, just some cloudy periods with a small chance of showers late. A low of 10 degrees. Tomorrow, we could see some showers again, some high winds, and a high of 17 degrees. And finally, on Monday, a mix of sun and clouds, winds, and a high of 20.
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5: And your Moose FM weather throughout the rest of your day today. A mix of sun and cloud throughout most of your afternoon. Winds will be gusting to 40. We'll see a high of 22. Tonight, just some cloudy periods with a small chance of showers late. A low of 10 degrees. Tomorrow, we could see some showers again, some high winds, and a high of 17 degrees. And finally, on Monday, a mix of sun and clouds, winds, and a high of 20.
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4: And your Moose FM weather throughout the rest of your day today. A mix of sun and cloud throughout most of your afternoon. Winds be gusting to 40. We'll see a high of 22. Tonight, just some cloudy periods with a small chance of showers late. A low of 10 degrees. Tomorrow, we could see some showers again, some high winds, and a high of 17 degrees. And finally, on Monday, a mix of sun and clouds, winds, and a high of 20.
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7: And your Moose FM weather throughout the rest of your day today. A mix of sun and cloud throughout most of your afternoon. Winds will be gusting to 40. We'll see a high of 22. Tonight, just some cloudy periods with a small chance of showers late. A low of 10 degrees. Tomorrow, we could see some showers again, some high winds, and a high of 17 degrees. And finally, on Monday, a mix of sun and clouds, winds, and a high of 20.
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4: And your Moose FM weather throughout the rest of your day today. A mix of sun and cloud throughout most of your afternoon. Winds will be gusting to 40. We'll see a high of 22. Tonight, just some cloudy periods with a small chance of showers late. A low of 10 degrees. Tomorrow, we could see some showers again, some high winds, and a high of 17 degrees. And finally, on Monday, a mix of sun and clouds, winds, and a high of 20.
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3: And your Moose FM weather throughout the rest of your day today. A mix of sun and cloud throughout most of your afternoon. Winds will be gusting to 40. We'll see a high of 22. Tonight, just some cloudy periods with a small chance of showers late. A low of 10 degrees. Tomorrow, we could see some showers again, some high winds, and a high of 17 degrees. And finally, on Monday, a mix of sun and clouds, winds, and a high of 20.
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We sound a little something like this. Body like a back road, driving with my eyes closed. I know every curve like the back of my hand. Or we could sound like this. Could even sound like this.

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5: And your Moose FM weather throughout the rest of your day today. A mix of sun and cloud throughout most of your afternoon. Winds will be gusting to 40. We'll see a high of 22. Tonight, just some cloudy periods with a small chance of showers late. A low of 10 degrees. Tomorrow, we could see some showers again, some high winds, and a high of 17 degrees. And finally, on Monday, a mix of sun and clouds, winds, and a high of 20.
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4: And your Moose FM weather throughout the rest of your day today. A mix of sun and cloud throughout most of your afternoon. Winds will be gusting to 40. We'll see a high of 22. Tonight, just some cloudy periods with a small chance of showers late. A low of 10 degrees. Tomorrow, we could see some showers again, some high winds, and a high of 17 degrees. And finally, on Monday, a mix of sun and clouds, winds, and a high of 20.
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We are so excited to announce that Before the Piece is once again Podcast of the Year. That is 2 years in a row. So thank you so much to all of our listeners. And if you haven't listened yet, catch the latest episode of the Before the Piece podcast brought to you by the Fort St. John Co-op, available wherever you get your podcasts.

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1: Oh, good. Good. Good. Good. Good. Good. Good. Good. Good. Good. Good. Good. Good. 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Good. Good. Good. Good. Good. Good. Good. Good. Good. Good. Good. Good. Good. Good. Good. Good. Good. Good. Good. Good. Good. Good. Good. Good. Good. Good. Good. Good. Good. Good. Good. Good. Good. Good. Good. Good. Good. Good. Good. Good. Good. Good. Good. Good. Good. Good. Good. Good. Good. Good. Good. Good. Good. Good. Good. Good. Good. Good. Good. Good. Good. Good. Good. Good. Good. Good. Good. Good. Good. Good. Good. Good. Good. Good. Good. Good. Good. Good. Good. Good. Good. Good. Good. Good. Good. Good. Good. Good. Good. Good. Good. Good. Good. Good. Good. Good. Good. Good. Good. Good. Good. Good. Good. Good. Good.

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12: And your Moose FM weather throughout the rest of your day today. A mix of sun and cloud throughout most of your afternoon. Winds will be gusting to 40. We'll see a high of 22. Tonight, just some cloudy periods with a small chance of showers late. A low of 10 degrees. Tomorrow, we could see some showers again, some high winds, and a high of 17 degrees. And finally, on Monday, a mix of sun and clouds, winds, and a high of 20.
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12: And your Moose FM weather throughout the rest of your day today. A mix of sun and cloud throughout most of your afternoon. Winds will be gusting to 40. We'll see a high of 22. Tonight, just some cloudy periods with a small chance of showers late. A low of 10 degrees. Tomorrow, we could see some showers again, some high winds, and a high of 17 degrees. And finally, on Monday, a mix of sun and clouds, winds, and a high of 20.
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11: Andy Moose FM weather throughout the rest of your day today. A mix of sun and cloud throughout most of your afternoon. Winds will be gusting to 40. We'll see a high of 22. Tonight, just some cloudy periods with a small chance of showers late. A low of 10 degrees. Tomorrow, we could see some showers again, some high winds, and a high of 17 degrees. And finally, on Monday, a mix of sun and clouds, winds, and a high of 20.
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8: And your Moose FM weather throughout the rest of your day today. A mix of sun and cloud throughout most of your afternoon. Winds will be gusting to 40. We'll see a high of 22. Tonight, just some cloudy periods with a small chance of showers late. A low of 10 degrees. Tomorrow, we could see some showers again, some high winds, and a high of 17 degrees. And finally, on Monday, a mix of sun and clouds, winds, and a high of 20.
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We sound a little something like this. Or we could sound like this. It's gonna be a long, hot summer. 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
8: And your Moose FM weather throughout the rest of your day today. A mix of sun and cloud throughout most of your afternoon. Winds will be gusting to 40. We'll see a high of 22. Tonight, just some cloudy periods with a small chance of showers late. A low of 10 degrees. Tomorrow, we could see some showers again, some high winds, and a high of 17 degrees. And finally, on Monday, a mix of sun and clouds, winds, and a high of 20.
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6: And your Moose FM weather throughout the rest of your day today. A mix of sun and cloud throughout most of your afternoon. Winds be gusting to 40. We'll see a high of 22. Tonight, just some cloudy periods with a small chance of showers late. A low of 10 degrees. Tomorrow, we could see some showers again, some high winds, and a high of 17 degrees. And finally, on Monday, a mix of sun and clouds, winds, and a high of 20.
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1: The morning sun shines on the gleaming hide of a muscular ranch horse. The aroma of bacon and coffee drifts from the wood cook stove at a cow camp. Silver spurs jingle as the men and women of the West get set for another day in the saddle. From the heart of Canada's finest ranching country, this is the Spirit of the West with rancher and horse trainer Hugh McLennan and his collection of music, poetry, and conversations with the folks who live and work with horses and cattle in the Spirit of the West.
2: Well, most of the cows and calves and bulls and heifers and steers have been trailed up to the summer ranges where the grass is still looking okay. And this time of year reminds me of years ago when this program was young and I was too. I was driving truck, starting colts, looking for after our own cow herd with Billy and doing some day riding for the neighbors. And this week's Cowboy Poetry Spotlight has something to do with that subject.
3: Starting some colts will get you your jolts. Feeding some calves will cut your dollars to half.
2: Yeah, I think you'll enjoy that one. And on the Rangeland News, we'll update the latest cattle price forecasts.
4: We didn't make any change to our 2027 steer price forecast.
2: And if you were here last week, no doubt you really enjoyed the Canadian music legend Nathan Tinkham and his great stories. And Nathan is back for more this week.
5: I got gobsmacked and I got dry gulched. I got, you know, and then, you know, then I find myself at this stage of the game.
2: On the Urban Saddles and Western Wear horse training file, a listener has a question, wanted to know how to use a get-down line. Well, I'll try and explain. And I have really been blessed over the years with good horses, great country to ride in, a wonderful partner to ride with. And so often after getting saddled up and heading out the gate on a clear mountain morning, this song comes to mind.

0: The super talented Ranger Doug Green and Riders in the Sky. Well, a lot of lifelong musicians I know have been driven by a passion for the music, kind of like working cowboys that have the skills they could use in any situation, but they continue to do what they love. And that's the way with Canada's Nathan Tinkham. Started out as a street musician, and he has played for some of the biggest and best in the business, and his story continues today.
1: And so I got out to Alberta, and then suddenly I could see my way clear. It was short after that. I got working with Ian, and I could see the opportunity. But every step of the way, I wanted to be a street musician, and I made my living at it. And then I heard about this bar band thing, and I said, "What? So you go out and play, and then they give you money?" And they go, "Yeah." So well, where do I sign up?
2: Case open on the sidewalk.
1: Yeah.
2: And
1: so you go out and you play 4 hours in a night, and they give you $35. Wow. Well, I thought this is for me, and so I ended up putting together a bar band, and all throughout the whole thing, it all evolved, and then playing in Alberta and with Ian and the Great Western Orchestra and then Cindy and I, and it just, and then I finally had the courage to start writing. And so that opened up a whole new world for me. And so I find it to be a rather enviable spot now. I'm at this age and I have these skills, but my house is paid off. I can really approach this to do the things I want to do.
3: Yeah.
1: It doesn't have to be, I got to get a gig because
2: the rent's the mortgage payment's coming up and car payment's due or the pickup.
1: And so now, as long as I don't spend much money, so I have to put my money where my mouth is in the sense of, if I'm going to say I'm going to write songs and work in my studio, I still have to do that.
3: Yeah.
1: I can't just say, I'm going to do that. I still have to do that. So that's my thing. Another thing I'm doing, and this will be of interest to you. 20 years ago, I wrote a one-man show on Wolf Carter. And it was for a tour with a group, opening for a group called Quartet. And it was for the Trail Riders of the Canadian Rockies. So I've had this thing, and sporadically I go out and I do this show. I'm rewriting this now. This is when I go home. I have 2 months with, until this play gets presented. And I'm working with an actress who's going to be my drama coach. And I'm rewriting this thing. It's about Wolf Carter, the greatest Canadian guy of all. And so that's my next thing. I did work in musical theater for a Patsy Cline show because I played the lap steel guitar. I got hired. This whole other world.
3: Yeah.
1: And this is this is Vancouver, top-notch stuff. And very demanding, precise work, But I got to work with actors and stuff for a few years. And so this is, my next evolution, my next reinvention is.
0: Next, Nathan has much more to say about the Canadian treasure Wolf Carter when the Spirit of the West continues right after this.
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0: Welcome back to the Spirit of the West. Nathan Tinkham has worked with many of the finest performers anywhere, and when I asked him who his musical hero was, well, the answer might have surprised some folks.
1: Shamefully, when's the last time you heard that name mentioned? Wilf Carter.
2: Well, yeah.
1: You know, I mean, he died 20 years ago. Ian told me he figured that Wilf Carter had a bigger influence on music than Elvis.
2: That's quite possible.
1: You know,
2: Don Edwards told me the same thing.
1: Yeah, yeah, yeah. And Ramblin' Jack Elliott once told me, he said, that Woody Guthrie, he said, come here, I want to play you something. And he put a Wilf Carter record on, and he played part of it. And then he said, that guy could have been the greatest of them all if he hadn't gone commercial. But Jack figured that, that Woody was jealous.
2: Wow.
1: You know, and
2: that could be.
1: And, well, I know, like Wilf and Hank Snow were friends and good friends, but there was a thing that was between them, and I think what it was, like Hank was the bigger star, but Wilf really was the guy, the grassroots people.
2: Yeah,
1: he was the guy that the grassroots people and. Of a certain age, any farmer that sings, you scratch them
2: is
1: Wilf Carter. They sing like Wilf. Yeah. They play like Wilf. Yeah. And so when I go out and tour this thing, you know, there's a lot of people in, you know, people say, who comes to your shows? I say, well, it's old people bringing their parents.
2: And, that's right. Eh?
1: And, you know, but this is like they're just joyous at this because this is their thing. Yeah. They don't care about Taylor Swift. They don't care about any of this bro country stuff or whatever. And so when I get to do these shows, like in rural Saskatchewan or whatever, Wilf is their man. Yeah. And they are so happy, you know, to have him.
2: Yeah. Well, that takes me back to when I was, and I'm a few years older than you are, but I grew up, of course, listening to that stuff and listening to Wilf Carter. And just thinking about how, you know, what a tradition of Western-flavored country music with some folk influences we've had for so long in Western Canada. When I was a little kid, I listened to Stu Davis on the radio. I mean, I couldn't wait to get home from school to listen to Saddle Your Worries to a Cowboy Song and Yodel Your Troubles Away.
1: Yeah.
2: And then he would bring on 8-year-old Dwayne, his son. First thing I heard him sing was Candy Kisses.
1: Yeah.
2: Well, dream came true a few years ago. I had to be on stage with Dwayne Stewart, Stu Davis' son. And, boy, the memories and the stories. And it goes back, and then it comes all the way up in through guys like yourself and David Wilkie and Gary Felgard and, Cindy Church, of course, a great Western orchestra, and wonderful keyboard player.
1: Stu McDougall?
2: Stuart McDougall.
1: Yeah.
2: Yeah, I mean, wow.
0: And at this point, I just cannot pass up the opportunity to play one from Nathan's Hero.

0: Well, I guess that's a good fit with the Stampede going full swing right now. And my great bass player from the Western Spirit Band, Mike Daggert, is there with Gordy West. Check them out if you can. Now it's back to Nathan Tinkham, and in this segment, we recorded it at the Kamloops Cowboy Festival a few years back, and someone walked right in on the interview, but I decided I'd leave it in anyhow.
1: Well, this talent is everywhere, and, you know, the business is a funny thing, and see, I used to be naive about it. I think, well, if I get good enough, then it'll all happen. Well, no, because you need to want it really bad, and that's the more important thing. Like, if you want it, if this is important to you, like, definitely for Cindy and I, yeah, we wanted to have success. You know, we did get a lot of radio airplay, but we didn't go for radio airplay. Maybe a little bit. You know, we'd think about it. We did what it was that we wanted to do, and we kind of grew and within the context of that. And that wasn't our aim. Our aim wasn't to get to the top. We really liked to play the music. And that was what it was about, was the music. And that's why, you know, I always tell people, I clawed my way to the middle.
2: Yeah.
1: And
2: hi, Andy. How are you doing? What time does your session start?
3: Not till 4.
2: Oh, okay.
1: Okay.
2: Yeah. Nathan Tinkham, this is Andy, Andy Knight, great saddle maker. Nicola Valley.
3: From the Nicola Valley.
2: Yeah, Andy's been on the Spirit of the West talking about saddles a long time ago. Yeah. Anyway, I had another question for you. Did you ever get horseback with Ian in those days?
1: No, I've never been horseback with Ian.
2: Is that right?
1: No.
2: Yeah.
1: No.
2: Hmm. Do you still ride much?
1: No, I haven't been on a horse since I left Alberta.
2: Is that right?
1: Yeah.
2: Oh,
1: wow. I got a kayak.
2: Oh, good.
1: Yeah.
2: Yeah,
1: I would. You know, I really enjoyed it, but... Like, I learned late in life, and I'm not I'm not the guy to go galloping across the field. I was quite happy to sit and, you know, move cattle and go along at a walk or a trot. I was fine with that. But no, that's why I haven't played one of these in 20 years, and I miss the culture and the people, like the way the people are. And I get a lot of that. I go up to the Yukon a lot. I spend time up in Dawson City, and I have to, you know, the coast is a lovely place, but it's, you know, it's more settled. It's really quite, you know, there's that whole thing about being able to be a large person, you know, like any.
0: Coming up on the Rangeland News, a look at cattle price forecasts, a huge feedlot causing some friction, and more from Nathan Tinkham. When the Spirit of the West continues right after this.
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0: Welcome back to the Spirit of the West. He's been kind of a vagabond musician for most of his life, and he spent a few years horseback with the working cowboys of the West, and Nathan Tinkham is still here.
1: You know, I really like, and I like in Alberta, especially down, you know, you get out of the city and the characters.
2: Oh, yeah.
1: Yeah, I mean, it's like that in the Yukon, too. You're allowed to become who you are without this being censured. Right. And, you know, either if you're censured for your political beliefs, or you're censured because maybe you blow your nose on the napkin or something, you know, whatever. I just saw that.
2: I did too, somewhere.
1: Yeah, I did. And so it's, you know, it's really fun for me. Like guys like Gordy Collier. I mean, we were talking about it this morning. We lived in that area at a time. That was when the whole thing was happening. You know, the thing with the Inn was happening, and the Great Western Orchestra, and we'd play at the Longview Bar. To be full of cowboy hats, and it's not like that anymore. The time has passed.
2: Yeah.
1: And those people, they're dead, or they're, you know, they don't go out anymore. And but you know, we lived through an era of that time, and it was very exciting because there was stuff happening. You know, We were out going out into the world with the music that we made, and we made a dent in it. And
2: are you going to write a book someday? I mean, I think you should probably. You know the stories that you've accumulated over the years.
1: I know. Being on the road. I don't know. Some people have to die first.
2: Maybe so.
1: Yeah. You know what? I think I should, and I should start now because it could take a long, long time. But you know, what's always interesting is the backstory to a thing. Yeah. So there's a lot of things that, like, when you're there and you see the thing happening within the context, it's different than when somebody says, "Oh, this happened." You know, the context is everything, and you know, a lot of that stuff it's interesting to me how things work. You know, and so, you know, I've had my time. You know, I really didn't go into the music business till like about 1980. I was 30 years old. And I had a lot to learn, I'll tell you. I had a lot to learn, and I shot myself in the foot more times than I could count. And I got gobsmacked, and I got dry gulched. I got, you know. And then, you know, then I find myself at this stage of the game, and you know, I mean, I came close quite a few times to, you know, having to go like onto the next level. But it's a fragile thing, you know, and then something would happen. The band would break up or whatever, you know. And so then I'd just start again, you know, start doing it again. Well, at this point now, like I can, you know, I can truly do what I want. Like I've been writing and I've got new songs and. Yeah. The gift is being able to do what?
0: Now, I'm pretty sure Nathan played on this track with the Great Western Orchestra and Stuart McDougall on lead vocals with this old cowboy classic.

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1: The Rangeland News from the Spirit of the West. A roundup of issues and events from the world of agriculture.
0: At the top of page one, it says all the cows and calves and yearlings are making their way up to the high country ranges. The conditions in most places are decent. Not a real shortage of grass, but concerns over dugouts and water holes. And looking to the fall, here's World Outlook Chairman Mark Jenikowski with an outlook for meat prices and beef prices.
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0: Forever Canada, building on a successful collaboration that supports agricultural producers while enhancing wildlife habitat across Alberta. The partnership continues to deliver results through Ducks Unlimited's Marginal Areas program that provides producers with a practical, financially viable solution for converting unproductive cropland into perennial cover. And to this date, the partnership has already resulted in 81 producers converting 3,718 acres to perennial cover, and in addition, 339 acres of wetlands and 1,924 acres of native uplands have been retained through MAP agreements, habitats that will remain intact for the 10-year term. And through the renewed partnership, the PFC will continue to work alongside DUC to support producers in several southern Alberta municipalities. And now it's easier than ever to identify marginal areas using precision agriculture technology. The program helps farmers improve profitability while contributing to a long-term environmental sustainability. Producers enrolled receive a base incentive of $50 per acre from Ducks Unlimited, and with an additional $50 per acre top-up from the PFC, participants are now eligible to receive $100 an acre to establish perennial cover on marginal cropland. Alberta's Wild Boar Control Program says efforts to eradicate the invasive wild boar from the province are continuing to advance, with nearly 600 animals removed since 2018. In an update shared through the Alberta Invasive Species Council, the province reported that 595 wild boars have been removed through trapping efforts since the program began, including 108 animals in 2025 and 9 so more this year. And wild boars are considered one of the most destructive invasive species affecting agriculture in North America due to their ability to damage crops, pasture, fencing, water systems, and native habitat. A feedlot uphill from Pelchay south of Swift Current, Saskatchewan, is empty right now, but efforts to have it moved elsewhere are continuing. Friends of Lac Pelchay had a public meeting June the 13th to update residents on the efforts, and they include petitioning the rural municipality to redraw the municipality's divisions to better reflect population, and another petition to cancel the permit. Monette Farms owns the 2,000-head feedlot. The company's currently under court protection, and the property could be sold as part of a restructuring process. However, the intensive livestock operation permit would go with the land. Well, there is a powerful lineup of poets and pickers at the 2026 Caroline Cowboy Gathering, Caroline, Alberta, September 11th and 12th, 2026. With Cowboy Church on Sunday, September the 13th, it all happens at the Kurt Browning Complex in Caroline. And for all the information, just give Darl or Joanne a call at 403-722-3232. And I hope you can join us on August the 21st, 2026, at the North Thompson Fall Fairgrounds for a family-friendly show, including the world-famous RCMP Musical Ride Drill. And there will be a great working dog demo at 6 o'clock. The ride starts at 7, and I am really looking forward to doing the commentary for the musical ride again. For details, just see fallfair-rodeo.com. And one more to tell you about with a little enhancement here. The Western Spirit Band will be live at Cowboy Fest in the Pines, July 17th to the 19th, 2026, at Northern Lights RV Resort near Vilna, Alberta.
1: I wanted to be a cowboy, so I learned all those cowboy songs.
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0: Name Marker Dwayne at 1-800-710-3166. And wasn't it great to see that overpass named in honor of Jack Danes a few weeks ago? Now, the final item. We had a visitor to the balcony of our stateroom on our cruise, and it's the first time this has ever happened. Billy slid the big sliding glass door open, and there was a pelican. He landed on our deck, and he was picking up the crumbs and the stuff that we'd left on the table. And at that point, our cabin steward, Jose Martinez, came in, saw the bird, and he said, "Hey, you can't stay there. You're not allowed on the ship without a cruise card, and you've eaten up all those snacks on the table. How are you going to pay for them?" And the pelican looked at Jose and said, "Well, you're right. I don't have a cruise card, so I guess you're just going to have to put it on my bill." And that's the Rangeland News. Coming up on the Urban Saddles and Western Wear Horse Training File, a look at how to rig a get-down line and what it's for. When the Spirit of the West continues right after this.
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0: Welcome back to the Spirit of the West. There's more from Nathan Tinkham and another hard-to-find song from the Great Western Orchestra coming up. And the Urban Saddles and Western Wear Horse Training File is next. Well, here it is. The real story on our 24th annual Spirit of the West cruise. 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
3: What is a get-down line? The listener wants to know. He's heard some cowboys refer to it and wonders what it is. Well, when a cowboy or a buckaroo is riding a horse that is what we call straight up in the bridle, that is, with a spade or curb or half-breed shank bit, it's a bad idea to lead the horse by the bridle reins. The angle and the port of the bit could really cause some damage to the horse's palate if the reins are pulled forward. The get-down line I like to use is just a piece of sash cord tied around the pony's neck with a bowline, and the other end comes up and either tucks into my shap belt or is coiled up and tied with a saddle string. It's really handy when I get down off my horse to lead him anywhere. I just loop the reins and ramal over the saddle horn, and I can lead him with a get-down line. If I'm using split reins, I'll tie them together and loop them over the horn. Now, with most of my horses, if I have to tie them to a tree or a tie ring on the trailer, I can use the get-down line for that as well. The loop around his neck, tied with a bowline, is loose enough that it doesn't cut off his wind at all, obviously, and tight enough so that it won't slip over his ears when he lowers his head. Now, a lot of buckaroos will use a bozalito instead of a get-down line, and that's a small pencil-width bozel, with the line coming from the heel knot to the shap belt or coiled up and tied to the saddle strings. And the bozalito can also be used if the horse needs to have his hindquarters disengaged or he needs a quick response that requires more force than you'd ever want to use on his mouth. There you go, the get-down line, and that's the Horse Training File.
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3: Nathan Tatum had some interesting parallels between riding horses and working cattle and playing in a band.
5: It was like that for me, working cattle. It was like a video game. Like, you knew if you're sitting here, that cow's not going to notice you. But you move ahead 5 feet and you know
6: you're in her zone.
5: You're in the push. You know, and so you... So there was this... It was a mind. It was really... I really enjoyed it. And then to do it with some kind of grace where you're not like rushing around and you know, and everything. And so I figured what I like about it is it partly is the puzzle, you know, like, you know, figuring out how this thing works and paying attention to what's going on. And and then when the calf ran out, well, Curly Bob, he'd be the one chase after it, you know. And he'd be full tilt, you know. And so I would do, this is what I always enjoy this as I was talking about with the band. You know, and it was a real, and there's that whole thing about the patience to wait for the cue, and to be a part of a bigger machine. I really enjoy that. And that's what I like about being in a band. I'm happy to sit and just chunk out chords, because if you take me away, it'll suffer. But but at the same time, you feel it. You feel you're part of the conversation.
6: Yeah, it's just interesting what you're saying about, you know, standing beside Ian or whoever the lead singer was, and a very important part of what he does. But now you're doing solo work and standing up there, and you did a great set this afternoon.
7: Yeah,
6: really,
7: you know,
6: enjoyed that. And but that's quite a bit different, you know, when you're up there.
5: Yeah. Well, you know, I got by with it because I was a side man, and I'd always have somebody up there doing that, and it's an honorable thing. I love being a side man, but for me, with the things I want to achieve, I have to learn to be that guy, and I have been learning to be that guy.
6: Yeah, yeah. And it's a wonderful feeling when you realize you're communicating the story, and the audience is hanging on every word, and they're just sort of, you know, that you're communicating this to them, and that's.
5: Yeah. You know, because some of it's natural ability, and then there's the skills that you can learn.
6: Yeah.
5: And so, because that, you know, everything I learn is another string to my bow, and, you know, I just can carry on. I hope to just keep carrying on.
6: Well, I hope you do, too.
5: Yeah. Good to talk to you.
6: Great. Thanks.
3: And now, this is a great production of a classic Song of the West, again, with the Great Western Orchestra. Nathan Tinkham, I'm pretty sure, is playing on the track. And it's a song that's pretty hard to find. It's called The Wind Out in Reno.

0: Still to Come, a song from another Canadian legend that Nathan talked about. And then the Cowboy Poetry Spotlight when the Spirit of the West continues right after this.
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0: Welcome back to the Spirit of the West. Nathan Tinkham talked about the friendship between Wilf Carter and Hank Snow earlier, and I have a recording from Hank Snow's Tribute to the Sons of the Pioneers album all queued up. And the Pioneers version of this song was actually played at Pat Brady's funeral. Pat Brady, of course, is Roy Rogers' famous sidekick and longtime member of the Sons of the Pioneers, famous for his role in the Roy Rogers TV show always driving his Willis Jeep, Nellie Bell. 1942, when he entered the Army, a tour in France with General Patton's Third Army in the Second World War won him citations for valor and two Purple Hearts for bravery. He returned to the Sons in 1945, and he left again in 1955. He still appeared occasionally with the group until moving to Colorado. And as with a lot of combat veterans, Pat came home from the war not only with all those awards, but with a drinking problem. And he worked hard to get over it. Sadly, he died in a place called the Ark, the Rehabilitation Center for Alcoholics. He had admitted himself the day before. And at Pat's funeral on March the 1st, 1972, Hugh Farr and Lloyd Perryman of the Sons of the Pioneers played Tumbling Tumbleweeds and this song at the Rainbow's End.

Down in the garden there's a little white gate, which most dream folks always attend. And just inside there's a little path that leads towards the rainbow's end. And down at the end there's a sign that reads, love that will never die. Now no one can travel that little path, no one but you and I. How I wish the little gate would open, and that you might walk with me down to the end of that rainbow, to the sign on that old oak tree. And how I wish that your arms would hold me, and that your lips might touch mine too. 'Cause I can't travel that little path with anyone else but you. Say, we could only stay for just a minute, and we must never go back there again. But we'd know the sign on that old oak tree, and we could see the rainbow's end. Then we'd swing the little gate shut again, while the morning glories would creep, and all of the signs in that old rainbow we could have in our hearts for to keep.

0: The timeless words and music of Bob Nolan, done so well there by Hank Snow. Well, we're going to wrap this all up with J.J. Steele in the Cowboy Poetry Spotlight, and it's just called A Cowboy Poem.
1: Now, some folks might want to be a cowboy poet, but the fun is in living the poem and to know it. Grow up in a cow town around them sale barns where you learn how to spit and to tell them tall yarns. You learn to trade livestock, not to buy them too dead, and buy lunch for your buddies. Ah, the rest in your head, like giving it your best or seeing it clear through. And there's music and rodeo, just to name two. Draw up on a wild one and ride to the moon. Come down by the campfire and sing a sweet tune. Or starting some colts will get you your jolts. Feeding some calves will cut your dollars to halves. Or maybe the post that you set is just on the mail. Or maybe the highway you drive is your kind of trail. Or maybe the stock that you works at the store, or the ledger you keeps at the bank. It's the way that you do it with pride from the start and a cowboy spirit to thank. Now, most of us know it's kind of an art to go through this life with a song in your heart and a smile on your face for the whole human race. But the cowboys we sing of and the songs that we play are just glorified versions of who you're today. When the sun comes up and your shadow stands tall, well, you're a cowboy poem, just living it all.
0: 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Till next week, I'm Hugh McLennan. Hope to see you down the trail somewhere real soon.

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Listen to hammer swingers talking to you.

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Clickety-clack, clickety-clack, clickety-clack.

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12: And your Moose FM weather throughout the rest of your day today. A mix of sun and cloud throughout most of your afternoon. Winds be gusting to 40. We'll see a high of 22. Tonight, just some cloudy periods with a small chance of showers late. A low of 10 degrees. Tomorrow, we could see some showers again, some high winds, and a high of 17 degrees. And finally, on Monday, a mix of sun and clouds, winds, and a high of 20.
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12: And your Moose FM weather throughout the rest of your day today. A mix of sun and cloud throughout most of your afternoon. Winds will be gusting to 40. We'll see a high of 22. Tonight, just some cloudy periods with a small chance of showers late. A low of 10 degrees. Tomorrow, we could see some showers again, some high winds, and a high of 17 degrees. And finally, on Monday, a mix of sun and clouds, winds, and a high of 20.
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We sound a little something like this. Or we could sound like this. It's gonna be a long, hot summer. Wish you'd be together with your feet up on the dashboard now. 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
9: It's Sydney, your Summer Cruiser, coming to you live from Ribfest. We had a pretty fun day here yesterday, and the best part is the fun is just beginning. Ribfest runs all weekend long, and your friends at Moose FM are going to be here too, so make sure to swing by and say hi. Rotary has really outdone themselves this year. The live performances have been amazing. They played some really great original songs and some more iconic covers of songs, including one of my favorites, and they had me jamming all day long. Plus, all the food options down here are delicious. I had the pleasure of trying all the rib sauces yesterday, and it's going to be so hard to choose a favorite. Whether you like sweet with a little heat, or sweet with smoky, or something in between, they're sure to blow your mind. And they've got tons of other options for food. They've got bloomin' onions, roasted corn, mini donuts, corn dogs, and so much more. I picked myself up a dirty soda from Chugs before coming on air today, and they are delicious. And I'll be here all weekend long with Operation Outlaw if you want to come down and try your hand at cracking the safe. I haven't had any winners during Woodfest, but who knows, that could change any minute. I can't wait to see you here.
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7: It's City coming to you live from Centennial Park. Ripfest is in full swing and it is full of fun. I was here all day yesterday and I had a blast. The live music was the perfect soundtrack to my afternoon, playing both covers and original songs. And no matter what they played, it had me wanting to dance. And the ribs were super tasty. I had some delicious cornbread from Blazin' Barbecue yesterday with my ribs and it seriously blew me away. I got to try all of the rib sauces too, and I swear they get better and better every single year. Plus, Rotary has pop and water available by donation at their 50-50 tent if you get thirsty, or if you want something with a little more kick, they've got a beer cart and a saloon, so make sure to check that out as well. And I'll be here all weekend long with Operation Outlaw and lots of fun swag to give away, so make sure to stop by and say hi and try your hand at unlocking our safe. No one's managed to crack the safe this weekend, but that could change at any minute. Who knows? You could be our lucky winner to crack the safe and be entered to win this month's amazing prizes. Have a happy Saturday, and I can't wait to see you here.
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1: In your Moose FM weather throughout the rest of your day today, will be partly cloudy, changing to some cloudy periods. There's a small chance we'll see showers late today and overnight a low of 10 degrees. For tomorrow, showers, winds, and a high of 17, and then a mix of sun and cloud on Monday with a high of 20.
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7: It's Cindy, your Summer Cruiser with Moose FM, coming to you live from Centennial Park. Ripfest has kicked off this weekend, and it has been so much fun. Seriously, I was here all day yesterday, and time just flew by. It was that awesome. And not only is it a blast, it's also helping support a great cause. Over the past 5 years, the Rotary has contributed over $250,000 towards nonprofits through their Ripfest event, and I think that is just incredible. They've got a 50-50 raffle going on this weekend. It's $10 a ticket with limited tickets available, and they also have pop and water available by donation. It was a pretty warm day yesterday, and it is a super warm day today, and the ice cold pop they have is perfect thing to beat the heat. And the thing you're all here for, the ribs. I had some for my lunch yesterday, and believe me when I tell you, these ribs are packed full of flavor, and the sides are just as delicious as the ribs. Plus, I'm here all weekend long at the Moose FM tent with Operation Outlaw if you want to stop by. I've got the safe with me. You bring your best guesses, and let's see if you could be the one to guess the 4-digit code and open our safe. We've got some amazing prizes to give away this month that you don't want to miss. Have a happy Saturday, and make sure to come check out Ribfest.
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8: Hey, it's Cindy, your Summer Cruiser with Moose FM down here in Centennial Park. It is a gorgeous day, the perfect day to come down to the park, enjoy some live music, and of course, get your hands on those sweet ribs from Ribfest. I tried them yesterday, and they are delicious. But not only the ribs, they also have some delicious sides. They've got some cornbread, mac and cheese, coleslaw, beans, you name it, they have it. And if you're thirsty, the Rotary is taking donations for pop or water, or they have some lemonade down in the park. And if you want something with a little more kick, they do have a saloon and a beer cart coming around. And the city of Fort St. John is here. They've got some great games going on, and they're giving away some prizes if you can win. They're down by the Rotary tent, so make sure to check them out if you're here. And of course, your friends on Moose FM are here too. I've got the Operation Outlaw safe with me right now, waiting to see if you could be the one to guess the 4-digit code and open our safe. I haven't had anyone win at Ribfest so far, but who knows, maybe you could be our lucky winner to get some of our amazing prizes this month. No matter how you're spending your Saturday, I hope it's a good one, and I can't wait to see you here.
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8: Hey, it's Cindy, your Summer Cruiser with Moose FM down here in Centennial Park. It is a gorgeous day, the perfect day to come down to the park, enjoy some live music, and of course, get your hands on those sweet ribs from Ribfest. I tried them yesterday, and they are delicious. But not only the ribs, they also have some delicious sides. They've got some cornbread, mac and cheese, coleslaw, beans, you name it, they have it. And if you're thirsty, the Rotary is taking donations for pop or water, or they have some lemonade down in the park. And if you want something with a little more kick, they do have a saloon and a beer cart coming around. And the city of Fort St. John is here. They've got some great games going on, and they're giving away some prizes if you can win. They're down by the Rotary tent, so make sure to check them out if you're here. And of course, your friends at Moose FM are here too. I've got the Operation Outlaw safe with me right now, waiting to see if you could be the one to guess the 4-digit code and open our safe. I haven't had anyone win at Ribfest so far, but who knows, maybe you could be our lucky winner to get some of our amazing prizes this month. No matter how you're spending your Saturday, I hope it's a good one, and I can't wait to see you here.
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7: It's Cindy coming to you live from Centennial Park. If you're looking for something to do this weekend, look no further than Ribfest. Delicious food, amazing live performances, a beer cart, and tons of fun. Seriously, the time just flies by down here. I was here for 8 hours yesterday, and it seriously did not feel long enough. And with the weather looking so beautiful, it is shaping up to be a great day. These rib trucks are not only serving yummy ribs, but they've got delicious sides. They've got cornbread, they've got mac and cheese, they've got the classic sides like coleslaw and beans. Anything you want, they have it. And one of these trucks even has one of those giant dino bones. They look amazing. And if ribs aren't your thing, they've got lots of other food trucks kicking around. Plus, they've got live entertainment going on in the park today. These bands are not only amazing, but the perfect soundtrack for your day. And of course, your friends at Moose FM are here all weekend long if you want to stop by. We're set up next to the Rotary tent with some fun swag to give away. And of course, Butler Farm Equipment's Operation Outlaw. No matter what you're looking for, there's tons of fun going on at
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1: In your Moose FM weather throughout the rest of your day today, will be partly cloudy, changing to some cloudy periods. There's a small chance we'll see showers late today and overnight a low of 10 degrees. For tomorrow, showers, winds, and a high of 17, and then a mix of sun and cloud on Monday with a high of 20.
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6: It's Cindy coming to you live from Centennial Park. You know, it is such a beautiful day out. The sun is shining. There is a gentle breeze. And all I'm craving right now are some of those delicious ribs down here at Ribfest. If you're not here, I would definitely tell you it's worth swinging by and checking out, because not only do these ribs look amazing, there's tons of other things going on at the park today. The Rotary is holding a 50-50. They've got limited tickets, so get here nice and early and make sure to pick yours up before they sell out. And they've also got pop and water by donation if you need an ice cold drink to keep you company today. And they've got live entertainment going on throughout the day, kicked off around 11, run until about 10. Tons of food trucks and all kinds of funs going on. And better than that, it's running all weekend long, so whether you want to just stop by for a few hours today, or maybe you want to come today and tomorrow and eat, sleep, and breathe ribs, Ribfest is here waiting for you. And Moose FM is all here all weekend long with Butler Farm Equipment's Operation Outlaw. If you want to come on down and see if you could break into our safe, maybe you're the next Sherlock Holmes, maybe you're just doing it for fun, but either way, we can't wait to see you here.
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1: In your Moose FM weather throughout the rest of your day today, will be partly cloudy, changing to some cloudy periods. There's a small chance we'll see showers late today and overnight a low of 10 degrees. For tomorrow, showers, winds, and a high of 17, and then a mix of sun and cloud on Monday with a high of 20.
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1: It's in here, Summer Cruiser House, coming to you live from Centennial Park. 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
4: It's Cindy, your Summer Cruiser host, coming to you live from Centennial Park. If you didn't know, RipFest is back this weekend and it is running all weekend long. The food down here is sure to have your mouth watering, whether you're coming for the ribs or the sides. I tried some of their cornbread yesterday and it was the best. I cannot wait to try some more today. And they've also got some live entertainment going on down here. These bands are crazy good and have played some really fun covers that are sure to have you singing along. And if ribs aren't your thing, don't worry. There's plenty of options for everyone, whether you're craving sweet or salty or looking for something new. They've got pizza cones, they've got roasted corn dogs, they've got bloomin' onions. Anything you could dream of, they probably have it down here in Centennial Park. I'm going to be here too with some Operation Outlaw brought to you by Butler Farm Equipment if you want to try your hand at breaking into our safe. 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I can't wait to see you here.
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10: In your Moose FM weather throughout the rest of your day today, will be partly cloudy, changing to some cloudy periods. There's a small chance we'll see showers late today and overnight a low of 10 degrees. For tomorrow, showers, winds, and a high of 17, and then a mix of sun and cloud on Monday with a high of 20.
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7: It's Cindy coming to you live from Centennial Park. You know, I am having a great time down here today. They've got some great live performances going on, and it is the perfect background to a summer day like this. This local band just played an amazing cover of Sweet Home Alabama that had my head banging. And of course, nothing pairs better with good music than delicious ribs, and it is your lucky day because Centennial Park has both. They've got three amazing rib trucks, plus lots of other food options if ribs aren't your thing. And if you've been listening, then you already know I've got just the thing you're looking for. I've got Butler Farm Equipment's Operation Outlaw with me all weekend long. If you want to come and see if you can crack the four-digit code, the safe is here waiting for you. And the prizes we have this month are one you don't want to miss. RibFest is going all weekend long, and it is definitely worth checking out, and we cannot wait to see you here.
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10: In your Moose FM weather throughout the rest of your day today, will be partly cloudy, changing to some cloudy periods. There's a small chance we'll see showers late today and overnight a low of 10 degrees. For tomorrow, showers, winds, and a high of 17, and then a mix of sun and cloud on Monday with a high of 20.
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6: It's Cindy, your summer cruise with Moose FM, coming to you live from Centennial Park. 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And there's lots of other fun happening down here. 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
1: It's Cindy, your Summer Cruiser with Moose FM down here in Centennial Park. I am having so much fun down here in the park today for Rib Fest. They've got ribs, they've got live music, they've got games, they've got booze, everything you could possibly want. And let me tell you, these live performances have been great. They've played some great covers of songs that are sure to have you jamming. Plus, the ribs are delicious and there's lots of other food trucks if you want a sweet treat or a cold beverage to go with your ribs. 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
1: It's Cindy, and I am still live at Centennial Park for Rib Fest. It is such a beautiful day to come on down to the park, snack on some ribs, and enjoy the live music. They've got three great rib trucks this year, all with amazing sauces, sides, and anything else you can dream of. 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I've also got some free ribs to give away to the next person who comes down to the tent and tells me the word outlaw. 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If you come on down, tell me the word outlaw, you can score yourself some free ribs. Happy Saturday. I can't wait to see you here.
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5: In your Moose FM weather throughout the rest of your day today, will be partly cloudy, changing to some cloudy periods. There's a small chance we'll see showers late today and overnight a low of 10 degrees. For tomorrow, showers, winds, and a high of 17, and then a mix of sun and cloud on Monday with a high of 20.
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0: 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The Fort City Chrysler Summer Cruiser is everywhere.
4: It's Cindy, your Summer Cruiser with Moose FM down at Centennial Park. The weather out here is absolutely gorgeous, which means it is the perfect weather to come down to the park, chill out, and enjoy some ribs. I already had some, and boy, were they delicious. Don't forget to try some of that cornbread. It's sure to blow you away. And they've got the perfect soundtrack to your day down in the park with some awesome live performances going on. The stage has been rocking all weekend long, and these bands are so great, you won't want to miss it. Plus, they've also got games and some other food trucks if you're craving a blooming onion or some roasted corn, or maybe some sweet mini donuts and an ice-cold lemonade. And the Rotary still has their 50-50 raffle if you're feeling lucky. It's $10 a ticket with limited tickets, so make sure to stop by nice and early. And if you're at the Rotary tent anyway, you might as well slide on over to the Moose FM tent next door and pay me a visit. I've got Butler Farm Equipment's Operation Outlaw with me if you want to give your best guess and see if you can crack our safe. Rib Fest goes on all weekend long, so make sure to stop by and try those amazing ribs.
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8: In your Moose FM weather throughout the rest of your day today, will be partly cloudy, changing to some cloudy periods. There's a small chance we'll see showers late today and overnight a low of 10 degrees. For tomorrow, showers, winds, and a high of 17, and then a mix of sun and cloud on Monday with a high of 20.
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3: It's Sydney with Moose FM coming to you live from Ribfest. If you can't decide on what to have for dinner tonight, skip the argument and come on down for Ribfest. Three delicious rib trucks with three delicious sauces are down here waiting for you. And if ribs aren't your thing, there's plenty more food for you to try. They've got Mexican-style corn. I just had some with Emma, and it was amazing. Plus, they've got blooming onions, they've got corn dogs, and they've got pizza cones, plus some ice-cold drinks to help you beat the heat. And there's some live entertainment to keep you dancing all day long. I think the next people take the stage around 5:30, so come on down for that. Have some dinner and enjoy a live show. Plus, your friends at Moose FM are down here too, and we brought the fun. We've got cornhole, we've got Operation Outlaw, so make sure to stop by. And I've got some free ribs to give away to the next person who comes up to me and says Outlaw. That's right, these ribs could be yours if you're the first person to stop by and say Outlaw. I cannot wait to see you. Have a great day.
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1: It's Cindy with Moose FM coming to you live from Ribfest. If you can't decide on what to have for dinner tonight, skip the argument and come on down for Ribfest. Three delicious rib trucks with three delicious sauces are down here waiting for you. And if ribs aren't your thing, there's plenty more food for you to try. They've got Mexican-style corn. I just had some with Emma, and it was amazing. Plus, they've got blooming onions, they've got corn dogs, and they've got pizza cones, plus some ice-cold drinks to help you beat the heat. And there's some live entertainment to keep you dancing all day long. I think the next people take the stage around 5:30, so come on down for that, have some dinner, and enjoy a live show. Plus, your friends at Moose FM are down here too, and we brought the fun. We've got cornhole, we've got Operation Outlaw, so make sure to stop by. And I've got some free ribs to give away to the next person who comes up to me and says Outlaw. That's right, these ribs could be yours if you're the first person to stop by and say Outlaw. I cannot wait to see you. Have a great day.
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7: In your Moose FM weather throughout the rest of your day today, will be partly cloudy, changing to some cloudy periods. There's a small chance we'll see showers late today and overnight a low of 10 degrees. For tomorrow, showers, winds, and a high of 17, and then a mix of sun and cloud on Monday with a high of 20.
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That is 2 years in a row. 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
1: It's Sydney, your Summer Cruiser, coming to you live from Ripfest. We had a pretty fun day here yesterday, and the best part is the fun is just beginning. Ripfest runs all weekend long, and your friends at Moose FM are going to be here too, so make sure to swing by and say hi. Rotary has really outdone themselves this year. The live performances have been amazing. They played some really great original songs and some more iconic covers of songs, including one of my favorites, and they had me jamming all day long. Plus, all the food options down here are delicious. I had the pleasure of trying all the rib sauces yesterday, and it's going to be so hard to choose a favorite. Whether you like sweet with a little heat, or sweet with smoky, or something in between, they're sure to blow your mind. And they've got tons of other options for food. They've got bloomin' onions, roasted corn, mini donuts, corn dogs, and so much more. I picked myself up a dirty soda from Chugs before coming on air today, and they are delicious. And I'll be here all weekend long with Operation Outlaw if you want to come down and try your hand at cracking the safe. I haven't had any winners during Ripfest, but who knows, that could change any minute. I can't wait to see you here.
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4: In your Moose FM weather throughout the rest of your day today, will be partly cloudy, changing to some cloudy periods. There's a small chance we'll see showers late today and overnight a low of 10 degrees. For tomorrow, showers, winds, and a high of 17, and then a mix of sun and cloud on Monday with a high of 20.
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